Oh, shit.

0: And that's the power of the news. 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

Here's the world news on Class on The Beat 99.9 FM. My name is Jimmy Mfoniso, and these are the headlines. Fake agency scandal. ICPC begins probe as DJ alleges threat to life. Onelga chairman bans vigilante groups operating on Onelga. And on the foreign scene, death toll from Babcock Bar. Fire rises to 30 as police probe safety lapses. And in sports, Super Falcons storm Casablanca camp ahead of WAFCON. Details of these and more in a moment. And now the details. The Independent Corrupt Practices and Other Related Offences Commission has commenced investigation into the alleged Presidential Foreign Intervention Promotion Council scandal. This is the man at the centre of the allegation, Adeni Adeyemi, who called on President Bola Tinubu to set up a separate independent panel to probe the matter. The police are also set to arraign Adeyemi today before the Federal High Court in Abuja on a fresh charge marked FHC ABJ CR 562-2025. ICPC spokesman John O'Day confirmed on Monday that the commission had taken up the case and was capable of handling it alone or in partnership with other agencies. The probe follows a directive given by President Tinubu, which was issued last Tuesday, ordering the ICPC to investigate the fictitious PFIPC and the alleged $1.3 billion assertion into the 2026 proportional bill with a report within 30 days. And now we look into the security, where we hear that the North Central Development Commission, NCDC, has expressed profound grief and concern over the reported attacks on the Otokpo, Nubi and Akpachi Mbochu community in Otokpo local government area of Benue State. The attacks resulted in the tragic loss of lives and the destruction of homes and other valuable property. The managing director of the NCDC, Dr. Cyril Yitsin Singil, strongly condemned the senseless attacks and extended the commission's heartfelt condolences to the families of those who lost their loved ones, the injured, the affected communities, and the government and the people of Benue over the tragedy. The NCDC noted that peace and security remain indispensable and sustainable development, and warned that reoccurring acts of violence undermine efforts to improve the livelihoods of the people and accelerate socio-economic transformation of the North Central region. The commission therefore called on the relevant security agencies to intensify efforts to apprehend the perpetrators of the attacks and ensure they are brought to justice without delay. And now, still on security, the gory details of how the rescued Orire school abduction victims who spent 56 days in kidnappers' captivity were revealed yesterday. The accounts were given at the Oyo State Government Secretariat, where the pupils and teachers were handed over to Governor Seyi Makinde by the General Officer Commander, GOC, the 2nd Division Nigerian Army, Major General Chinedu Nnebife in Ibadan. The principal of the community high school, Ohoro Dada, Mrs. Rachel Alamu, recounted how the pupils were repeatedly beaten by the abductors and how the male teachers had their legs chained. The male teacher were also blindfolded for most of the period. Makinde, who promised full support for the pupils and teachers, listed the names of 8 people who died during the abduction and rescue operation. In his broadcast, the governor gave the names of those who died as teachers Adeshino Adegboye, Michael Oyebokun, and John Olalie. The Omotukun operatives were Mrs. Adegun Saibu, Isa Saliu, and Rafu Ayuba. The military casualties were Lieutenant
F.A. Isaac and an unnamed soldier. And now we come down home where we hear that, Chairman Ogba Egbemadondoni local government area

0: It's on that note, the Security Committee of Onanga, headed by me, the Executive Chairman of the Mandan local government, hereby disbands all vigilante groups in Onanga, except OSPAC and the Forest Guard. OSPAC has a law backing them. The Forest Guard has a law from federal government backing them. All the other vigilantes in Onanga, professional hunters, SWAT, joint tax force, or whatever, in any name they are called, civilian deathbed is hereby banned to operate in Oba, Ibima, Ndoli local government.
1: The Onelga chairman, Shedra Kungbogu, called on security agency to arrest and prosecute defaulters.
0: Going forward, the area commander, the JTF, all the DPOs in Onelga should please arrest and prosecute anyone found in their dresses or with arms as illegal. The local government henceforth will support such arrest and ensure they are brought to book. In our discussion this afternoon, the professional hunter says they have a law that backs them up. We are giving them time, not without being disbanded. Any day they provide a law backing them and we confirm the law, we'll also make an alternative announcement. Once again, I say all vigilantes group in Abebe Mandoni local government, except OSPAC and Forest Guard, is hereby disbanded.
1: Both a youth leader in Omuoku, who is also a member of the professional hunters, Clever Nyocha, has faulted the local government area chairman for banning the group. Onyacha, in an interview, alleged that the chairman banned the hunters because he took part in a peaceful agitation to demand for their rights.
2: That they send up their talks to come and disorganize the community, abuse the whole elders in the playground while we, the youth, are there. We couldn't take it. It caused alarm. They run down to Oba, to even council chairman. What council chairman did was to invite we, the professional hunters. I said, the struggle I'm doing now is not professional hunter struggle. I am struggling for the PIA money and our permanent light. And I sent my dignities, professional hunters. They went there. They were asking about me. They called me. I said, no, since I have my admin there, that I cannot be in the community at the same time be in the hunter side. They now say they have scrapped the program, professional hunter. I want to let the public know that I've never seen where anybody will come to agitate for his rights. They say because that person is a policeman that you have banned police. Because we know the law. It's only when we use the uniform and the rifle to agitate that the law will now find us guilty.
1: In another development, Dobra Collins Okutete has emerged the 10th president of the Ijaw Youth Council worldwide. Okutete emerged winner at the just concluded July 11th IYC election held in Bayelsa and replaces Jonathan Lupobiri, who served as president of the Apex Ijaw Youth Body since July 2023. Meanwhile, the director of the general of the Dobra Okutete campaign organization, Njonama Nponamon, has commended the electoral committee for being transparent and other contestants for exhibiting the spirit of sportsmanship during the election. He appealed to the contestant to reconcile, join hands with the winner to build the Ijaw Nation.
3: To the delegate who entrusted Dr. Dobra Collins Okutete with this sacred responsibility, we are deeply humbled by your confidence. Your vote will not merely vote for a candidate, they will vote for unity, service, accountability, and a brighter future for Ijaw youth across the Niger Delta and diaspora. We also commend Eleko and all other contestants for their courage, maturity, and commitment to democracy. The election has come and gone, but the Ijaw Nation remains one family. This is a time for reconciliation, healing, and collective progress. We therefore call on all supporters, irrespective of political alignment, to join hands with the new leadership in the interests of our people.
1: Njoma Mpona also assured

0: that the tenure of Dobra Colin Sokotete would strive to ensure youth development and promote purposeful leadership.
1: As Director General of this campaign, I assure you that the confidence reposed in Dr. Dobra Colin Sokotete will not be taken for granted. His administration will strive to uphold the ideals of the Joy Youth Council by promoting youth empowerment, defending the collective interests of the Joy people, strengthening peace among our communities, and providing purposeful and transparent leadership. To every youth and young person who stood up through prayers, advocacy, mobilization, and sacrifice, the victory belongs to all of us. Let us now move from campaigning to nation building. Let us support the new president and incoming leadership to succeed for the benefit of present and future generations in Ijaw Nation.
0: Moving on, the people of Rumowu Kada community in Ogbogoro, Obiakpo local government area, are appealing to the Rivers State government to go beyond mere promises of fixing the deplorable Rumowu Kada Link Road, but to take immediate action to work on the road. Youth chairman of the Rumowu Kada community, Stanley Nwoche Bulem, made this appeal in a chat with correspondent Orwell N.A. shortly after the River State House of Assembly Community on Walks, led by Honorable Emilia Lucky Amadi and the River State Commissioner for Walks, Professor Temple Nwafo, who visited the road. Stanley Nwoche Bulem decried the challenges faced by residents, particularly during the heavy rains and the impact of the flood erosions on their buildings.
2: Also saying that it shouldn't just end halfway like this. As they are going back, we want to see results. As a matter of fact, the community have been marginalized as a result of this road. This road has caused a lot of havoc. No progress, no development, and lives have been lost, property lost, vehicles and what have you. And that is why we've been crying all this while, that the government should come to our aid. But with what we are saying this morning, we are believing and also praying that God should help and touch the heart of the government, top persons. So this, because of this flood, to be honest, is because of the blockage at that manhole there, because the more the flood comes, the deeper the thing is going, affecting the entire community. So since government is not coming to our aid, we decided to do the little one we can to save our people. That's why we block the place. That's because of the flood.
0: Similarly, with the heavy rains now in place, residents have been advised to clear their drainages and desist from dumping waste in them. Chairman Sanitation Marshals Sardine Akiaba, in an interview, attributed most flash floods witnessed in the city to filthy drainages and pleaded with residents to assist government reduce the level of flash floods in the state.
3: That is why we, the Sanitation Marshal volunteers, have intensified our advocacy and sensitization efforts, going neighborhood to neighborhood, street to street, and community to community, even in other local government areas. Our goal is to drive attitudinal change and urge everyone to desist from dumping waste into gutters and drainage channels. The devastating impact of indiscriminate waste disposal, especially flooding, can be averted if we all do the right thing.
0: Sardine Akiaba also called on community leaders to assist government sensitize residents against unhealthy waste disposal.
3: We also commend Rewama for setting up enforcement teams to apprehend defaulters. However, enforcement alone is not enough. These efforts must be complemented by all residents, community leaders, and stakeholders. Let us take ownership of our environment. A clean drainage system today means a flood-free tomorrow.
0: Meanwhile, River State Contributory Health Protection Program has cautioned staff against engaging in fraudulent acts capable of bringing the agency to disrepute. The Contributory Health Protection Program has also asked staff to eliminate waste by maximizing whatever resources at their disposal. To this end, the agency has engaged in training and retraining its staff and team members on ways to eliminate fraud, waste, and abuse. Declaring the training session on Friday, 10th July, the Executive Secretary, Chief Executive Officer of RIVCHIPP, Dr. Veti Agala, stated that the agency of the training is to infuse skills in the staff to curb abuse, fraud, and waste from every desk. Dr. Agala said that there are ways that time, materials, funds, and other resources can be managed to curb any form of fraud, waste, and abuse, encouraging participants to put in their best attention to learn and relearn. The executive secretary of the RIVCHIPP reiterated that the agency has pulled out resources to organize the training in ultimately make staff and team members more effectively efficient in managing resources to save such in giving more resident opportunities for affordable healthcare services. On his part, the facilitator at the program and board member of the RIVCHPP, Dr. Magibo Daniel, said the organization's lost of resources through fraud, waste, abuse, describing the training as timely and relevant. And now moving on, the Nigerian Union of Journalists in Rivers State has scheduled to hold its Congress on Thursday, 16th July 2026. In a statement by the Secretary of the NUJ Rivers State Council, Dr. Njoma Tubisai, said the meeting would hold at the Ernest Nkoli Press Center, Moscow Road, by 3 p.m. and urged members to attend.

0: foreign news.
1: And now we head on to the foreign scene, where we hear that Thai authorities have launched an investigation into the deadly fire that swept through a bar in Bangkok late on Sunday amid allegations of negligence and poor safety measures. The blaze, which broke out near the stage of the entertainment venue in the Chatuchak district, has claimed at least 30 lives and left more than 70 people injured. Police say the rapid spread of the fire may have been worsened by the use of flammable decorative materials, while preliminary findings suggest that a faulty air conditioner triggered the inferno by causing a power outage. Investigators are also examining reports that some exits were locked and emergency escape routes poorly marked. Fire safety experts who inspected the scene said a door near the restroom was also locked, while furniture obstructed other exits. Many of the victims were found in a bar's restroom, where officials believe they had sought refuge from the flames and thick smoke. Authorities say 27 of those killed have been identified, while 24 of the injured remain in critical conditions.
0: And now, sports news.
1: And now in the world of sports, the Super Falcons' preparations for the 2026 Women's African Cup of Nations gathered momentum yesterday as players began arriving at their camp in Casablanca, Morocco, ahead of their title defense. Captain Rashidat Ajibade, goalkeeper Chiamaka Nnodizi, six-time CAF Women's Player of the Year Asisat Oshoala, defender Glory Ngbona, Oluwatosin Demihin, Rufaat Imuran and Shikurat Oladipo, midfielder Christy Uchebe and Abia Angels goalkeeper Fatima Oloko were among the first players to report to camp, as the record 10-time African champions began the final phase of preparations for the continental showpiece. The training program will provide head coach Justin Madugu and his technical crew the opportunity to fine-tune tactics, improve team cohesion, and ensure the squad reaches peak physical condition before moving to Rabat for the tournament. Nigeria will head into the competition scheduled to hold from July 26 to August 16 in Morocco, aiming to retain their continental crown, extend their record to 11 titles, and ensure one of the qualification places for the 2027 FIFA Women's World Cup in Brazil.
0: Over to Entertainment News.
1: And now in the world of entertainment, Nollywood actress and filmmaker Funke Akindele has opened up about the intense personal sacrifices she made while producing her blockbuster film, Behind the Scenes, which grossed $2.7 billion at the Nigerian box office. The award-winning actress made the revelation during an interview where she explained that achieving such success required her to put work ahead of every aspect of her life. According to Akindele, she gave up social activities, neglected her appearance, and devoted nearly all her time ensuring the movie's success. And that has been the world news on the beat 99.9 FM. But before I go, here are some of the details. Fake agency scandal, the ICPC begins probe as DG alleges threat to life. Onelga chairman bans vigilante groups operating in Onelga. And on the foreign scene, death toll from Bangkok bar fire rises to 30 as police probe safety lapses. And in sports, Super Falcons storm Casablanca camp ahead of WAFCON. Kindly send your eyewitness report to our news desk via WhatsApp on 0906-552-8838. My name is Jimmy Mfoniso. Good morning.

0: We are the frequency that brings you the tip-off in basketball. The play in cricket.
1: Oh, it's a comfortable catch.
0: The flick-off in hockey. That takes the light out in Formula One and produces the punches in boxing.
1: One punch power.
0: And not forgetting the kickoff in football.
1: Absolutely glorious from Arsenal.
0: Add a little extra. Extra. 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
2: Sen satsning, ja, till och med. Vända bort.

0: Good morning to you. It is Sports Extra on the beat. We're of course with Benson Clement. This morning on Sports Extra, we have cricket news. The Nigerian Cricket Federation making headlines for the right reasons. Of course, the chairman of the National Sports Commission assured of federal funding for Nigeria's contingent at the Commonwealth Games in Glasgow. And of course, we'll discuss the Super Falcons, already their camp. It's open in Casablanca ahead of the Women's Africa Cup of Nations. Plus, tonight at 8 p.m., it will be France up against Spain. The first semi-finals as regards the ongoing FIFA World Cup, as Uruguay plan to appoint Diego Forlán as their new head coach on an interim basis. All this plus a little extra bring to you on the show. I'll be right back with the details. Don't go anywhere. So Sports Extra begins with cricket news, where the Nigeria Cricket Federation has been named the winner of the ICC Cricket Festival of the Year Award, a global recognition celebrating innovation and impact in grassroots cricket development. The Nigeria Cricket Federation received the award for its transformative cricket festival held in Zamfara State, an initiative that showcased cricket as a vehicle for inclusion, empowerment, and social change. Now, other nominees of the award were the Bahrain Cricket Federation, Qatar Cricket Federation, Emirates Cricket Board, the Pasatuan Cricket Indonesia, and the Confederación Brasilia de Cricket. Anyways, let's move on now to the Commonwealth Games, where the National Sports Commission Chairman, Malam Shehu Diko, has assured that federal funding for Nigeria's contingent to the 2026 Commonwealth Games in Glasgow is fully assured, declaring that funds will not be a challenge. It's on Sports Extra this morning. Let's take a listen to Shehu Diko, the chairman of the National Sports Commission.
1: Many months we've been talking about it, when the president now have decided to reset the way sport funding should be handled, is to avoid this kind of situation. Yes, it is just everything is going within the framework of the implementation, but we are getting there. The president have done his part by sending the executive order to say that once the budget is signed, all the funding for sports should be made available immediately. But that still have to go through the bureaucracy to get it sorted. So we are trying to implement those issues. The president have done his own. President have asked the budget office whatever budget sports need, at least adequately available money should be given, should be put in the budget. That is being done. You see how the budget is being worked on. President have even asked that the Minister of Finance that if the money cannot be released in time, should be able to issue a guarantee to the Commission to be able to access funding to the private sector to do the program pending when the government money comes. So all these decisions are being taken to be able to make sure that we avoid these issues. And now we can comfortably tell you that the Commonwealth Games now is the first event coming up within this framework, and I don't think we will have any challenges in that regard. Likely also with the next one, I think, is the WAFCON. That one too also will be resolved. I think by today everything will be ready, the bonuses, everything will be put in place, so that at least those issues will not be there.
0: Okay, just heard from the National Sports Commission Chairman, Shehu Diko. He also mentioned that of the Super Falcons of Nigeria. Now, let's talk about the Intermediate Games, because the local organizing committee of the Maiden National Intermediate Games has unveiled the official logo and mascot of the event, marking another milestone in preparations for the Youth Sports Festival scheduled to hold in Lagos from the 1st of October to the 15th. Now, the Games logo incorporates key elements representing the diversity of Lagos and the vibrancy of the competition. Now, the event's official mascot was also unveiled and named Lasgidi. Now, the local organizing committee chairman, known as Egube, described the unveiling as the perfect launch pad for the inaugural games. Now, let's discuss the Super Falcons, because they are in camp as Nigeria commenced preparations yesterday in Casablanca ahead of the Women Africa Cup of Nations 2026. Now, Captain Rashidat Ajibade, the veteran striker Asisat Oshoala, and dependable goalkeeper Chiamaka Nnadozie among the early arrivals. Others in camp are Ogbonna, Glory, Christy Uchebe, Fatima Oloko, not forgetting Oluwatosin Demihin, and Rufayat Imuran, and Shukurat Oladipo. Okay, now 16 more players are expected or are being expected to arrive in the camp to round off the a comprehensive list of invited 25 players. That takes us now to the FIFA World Cup, because tonight it's all about Spain and France. Of course, Spain and France will renew one of European football's fiercest rivalries on Tuesday, that is today, at 8 p.m. Nigerian time, when they meet in a blockbuster FIFA World Cup semifinal at the AT&T Stadium in, of course, Arlington, Texas. Now, widely regarded as the final before the final, the contest pits the tournament's two most impressive teams against each other in a fascinating clash of football philosophies. Now, let's take a look at the stats between these two sides. Now, Spain holds the historical advantage in meetings between the two nations, recording 18 victories compared to France's 13, while 7 matches have ended in draws. Much of Spain's superiority stems from the early years of the rivalry, having won 7 of the first 8 meetings, including their 8-1 victory in Zaragoza in April 1929. Interesting. Now, the recent history between the sides also favors Spain. Of course, Spain defeated France 5-4 in the UEFA Nations League semifinal in June 2025 before claiming a 2-1 victory in the UEFA Euro 2024 semifinal. France's last World Cup victory over Spain came in the round of 16 in Germany 2006 when they triumphed 3-1. Now, the new manager of Chelsea, of course, he won the World Cup with Spain in 2010 in South Africa. He sees his country or the national team of Spain winning this World Cup. Let's take a listen to Xabi Alonso, the new Chelsea gaffer, of course, a former World Cup winner.
2: Actually, seeing a lot of seeing all the Spanish games, it brings me a lot of memories from our the time that the World Cup that we won. Because of the team, because of the energy that they transmit, because of the control they have on the games. So we have many reasons to be optimistic. For sure, whatever will happen with France, it's gonna be. It's gonna be a fantastic game to watch. So really looking forward to it.
3: And do you think they will be able to achieve the same goals you achieved 2008, 10, and 12? Is that possible for them?
2: They have a great team, and I can see them winning this World Cup for sure. Now, so many the English gentlemen around they are hoping not to happen. But yeah, they play really good, and they have a great strong team.
0: You just heard him, of course, World Cup winner Xabi Alonso, the Chelsea manager. Of course, he also managed Bayer Leverkusen at Real Madrid. Now he's the new Chelsea gaffer. We'll hear more of Xabi Alonso later on the show. Now let's concentrate on Kylian Mbappe, because the France captain was unable to complete yesterday's final training session before their World Cup semi-final against Spain. Mbappe was substituted towards the end of France's 2-0 victory against Morocco last Thursday after picking up a minor ankle injury, of course, during their quarterfinal win over Morocco. Now, the knock is not expected to prevent him from playing against Spain tonight. Of course, according to Didier Deschamps, he told reporters yesterday that Kylian is fine, I quote. And of course, he asked of asked if Mbappe had trained. He added, talking about Didier Deschamps, the head coach of France, he said, yes, he trained. He is allowed to do 10 minutes in one drill instead of 15. End of quote from that man, Didier Deschamps. 8 p.m. Nigerian time, that match will kick off. Now, let's travel to Uruguay. Of course, Uruguay's Football Association is in advanced talks with Diego Forlan to become head coach of the national team on an interim basis. Now, the Uruguayan Football Association are looking to temporarily replace the departed Marcelo Bielsa, who stepped down as Uruguay coach after their group stage exit at the World Cup. Now, as part of the Football Association's proposal, Diego Forlán, of course, 47 years of age, would oversee the national team in their next six friendlies, or friendly scheduled in September, October, and November, while also taking charge of the nation's under 20 side. Now, the president of the Uruguay Football Association, Diego Alonso, said a permanent manager will be appointed at the end of the year once the federation elections take place or in early 2027. Now, let's go to club football, where new Chelsea manager Xabi Alonso, of course, he was unveiled at Stamford Bridge yesterday, and he said he wants to keep Enzo Fernandez at the club. The 25-year-old Argentina midfielder, who is preparing to face England in the World Cup semi-finals on Wednesday, is open to leaving and was recently linked with Real Madrid. However, the Spanish club denied pursuing, that is Real, pursuing a move for Fernandez last week, leaving him with no known alternative destination and a sizable £120 million asking price. Who wants to pay that? But let's take a listen to Xabi Alonso. He's on Sports Extra this morning to talk about Enzo Fernandez.
4: There's one player you haven't met, but I was wondering if you'd spoken to him, Enzo Fernandez. There's a lot of talk about him and his future. I wondered if you'd spoken to him and spoke about your vision and if you want to keep him as well.
2: Yes, we have spoken. But as you can understand, what we have spoken remains private. But yes, we have spoken.
4: Do you want to keep him though at Chelsea?
2: Yeah.
0: Okay, you just said him. Yeah, he wants to keep him. Now, football transfer news. Yesterday, I told you that Manchester United, they completed the signing of Andre Santos from Chelsea for £50 million. And today, Yuri Tielemans will fly to Old Trafford, of course, to complete his medicals after, of course, Manchester United triggered his £36 million release clause with Aston Villa. So he's on his way to Manchester United. Yuri Tielemans, the Belgian captain. Now let's discuss Arsenal's forward known as Leandro Trossard, because his move to Besiktas is expected to proceed this week. Now, there is a total agreement between the clubs for a deal worth up to £17 million broken into an initial £15.3 million plus £1.7 million in add-ons. Leandro Trossard has also now given his approval to the move. He is due to have a medical this week in Turkey. Now, the forward is free to complete the transfer after Belgium were knocked out of the World Cup quarterfinals by Spain on Friday night. Thank you for being part of Sports Extra. Remember, at 8 p.m., it will be France versus Spain in the first semifinals of the ongoing FIFA World Cup. And of course, prior to that, 6:15 p.m., will be another time for Sports Extra on the Beat, 99.9 FM. Of course, the heartbeat of Port Harcourt. Thank you so much. You do have a blessed day. God bless you.

outstanding. The latest tracks. The hottest tunes. 24/7. Right here. 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Say it.

0: Yes, it is.
1: No way. Who brought it for you from abroad?
0: Nobody. I got it right here in Nigeria. 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
3: 7:33 on The Beat, baby. Good morning, witches, wizards. Anything else in between that is normal. Aliens, if you guys want to actually let us know that you're really there, we would like some actual proof. Maybe you can help us with some things right now. Technology, perhaps, healthcare. Take some of us money. to other planets. What do you mean money? They have no need for money. They're a superior race, allegedly. All right, we are actually going to go through the human race right now. News stuff from the BBC to the Punch to the Guardian. My name is Alan.
4: I'm RJ.
5: And I'm Giwa.
3: A.K.A. Aqua Woman. Now, she had a bit of an incident this morning with flood water and a gutter.
4: Yes.
3: Yeah, so I'm trying to understand. Did you slide down into the gutter or you just fell in directly?
4: Like, you slipped.
5: Yeah, should I call it slipped? Because I just put one leg on the pedestal and next thing I found myself there.
3: Yeah. Let me do you one better.
5: One leg out.
3: This was a couple of years ago at Rumola Junction. I was doing my IT way back. And it was heavily flooded at the junction as well. Nobody knew where the gutter was. I didn't even think about it. So there I am walking, tra-la-la-la-la-la-la. I went full, like almost to chest level. Because the gutters back there were pretty deep. So I remember going like, what's going on here? I actually had some in my mouth. That was the worst part of it all.
4: Oh, my God.
3: But fortunately, it had been flowing for a bit, so it wasn't so filthy. But for days, I felt unclean. Very, yes.
5: A lot of disinfectants and all that.
3: Wash my sins away. All right, speaking of sins, what sins are the world's people committing? From the BBC to the Punch to the Guardian, let's kick it. Iran hits two UAE tankers in the Strait of Hormuz as US carries out third night of strikes. Trump don't play. So the UAE calls the attack brazen after one person was killed and eight injured, while the US completes strikes aimed at degrading the Iran's ability to attack commercial shipping. Death toll from Bangkok bar fire rises to 30 as police probe safety lapses. It's always that. It's always that because you think to yourself, one thing that we really, really do not take serious in Nigeria is fire escapes. Mm. Like, you have buildings that have only one entrance and one exit.
5: Yes. Yeah, we spoke about that. Yes. You
3: have your windows for obvious reasons barred up tighter than a bank, you know. So in the event of an emergency, what do you do? Some places don't even have muster points.
5: Imagine everyone squeezing through one door.
3: It happens.
5: That is even like, so we'll start using the windows too. And that's very risky.
3: It is risky, but the fire escape thing, zero. Yeah. Like I said, that muster point thing, some people don't even know what it is. It's a place you're supposed to gather when there's an emergency. So, okay. Bison rams grandfather in Yellowstone Park, knocking him meters into the air. I saw this video. So bisons are
4: really big. Yeah.
3: I thought it was AI initially.
4: It was an old man.
3: Yeah, it was an old man. And I saw it on CNN. I'm like, okay, these guys won't play. And the dude was launched. I'm surprised he's okay. Bison, they're like cow, but they're really big. Like, imagine a rhino with two horns and fur and hair all over it, like charging towards you.
4: I heard he was trying to move the bison away from his grandson.
3: Yeah, you know, but then

0: and referred a Trump attorney for possible disciplinary action. Always Trump, always going after him for one thing or the other. It's hard to keep track right now as to what it is. Australian police reveal unseen photos 25 years after British backpacker was murdered. So police hope the images will jog memories that will help them find the body of Peter Falconio.
1: I love the way that even after years, they still want
0: to know. It's closure. You need to find out what happened. I feel like that's one of the worst things. Not knowing what happened to the person. Is the person alive
2: keeps
0: in a basement somewhere? Always guessing. Britain tells of surviving Spain wildfire in car as wife and friends died trying to run to safety. So Malcolm Timbrell's wife and their friends are thought to have died when a devastating wildfire tore through their village in Spain. Things are happening, yo. Colombian national killed by ICE agent during operation in Maine. Apparently, the ICE agent surrounded the car, asked the guy to come down, and he decided to try and run them over.
1: Well, my God, this is wrong. That was wrong.
0: You know, it doesn't justify death, but you F around, you find out.
2: It makes you look like a suspect.
0: It makes you very suspicious, and you are using one of the most deadly weapons there, a vehicle. You don't need to do much to hurt somebody with a vehicle.
1: There's fear also.
0: So, yeah, there's that to consider as well, but you have to also consider the people you're trying to run over are afraid as well.
1: They are afraid, but people have heard stories.
0: ICE just wants to deport you.
1: He wants to deport you.
0: There's both sides of the story to always look at. You know, because law enforcement are people. They want to go back to their families as well. And the split second it takes for them to hesitate, somebody could mess them up. So there's also that to consider sometimes. And I'm not justifying, extrajudicial killings or some killings, but sometimes you have to really dig deep and, you know, as people, let's just try and coordinate ourselves just a little bit more. It's tragic, but you know, everything is a lesson one way or the other. U.S. Commerce Secretary's Epstein links were uncovered by British whistleblower.
1: I really like when...
2: Whistleblower.
1: Our blogs of these days.
0: Yeah, that is true. It has gone mainstream now because... Yeah. Over there, you blow a whistle, you know, you might be protected. You could probably get paid. But here...
2: Yeah. I know they get
1: witness protection.
0: Those lips you used to blow that whistle. Yeah. But I do believe that the powers that be here, depending on the case, they will protect you. I've never heard of witness protection in Nigeria, though. Like, relocate you to another place, give you a new identity, all of that.
2: You protect yourself.
1: That's the point of not knowing. Because... Witness protection, you're not supposed to know.
0: Valid point. Health fears as frail Indian activist on hunger strike loses 8.2 kg. Remember, people, hunger strike is only effective if you are important. If not, they're going to let you starve yourself. So the environmental activist has been sitting on a hunger strike for 16 days and is getting visibly weaker.
1: Oh, my God.
0: My period is supercharging my ADHD. How did I get into this story? A first of its kind study by UK researchers is looking at the link between menstrual cycles and ADHD.
1: Oh, really? Oh, really?
0: I can't say it, but you're the one who can say anything about it. I'm not touching that one.
1: Now that I'm looking at it, there might be a relationship.
0: There might be, yeah. Andy Serkis defends lack of diversity in Lord of the Rings cast. So there's this weird thing that Hollywood is trying to do now. They're trying to put diversity where it's not necessary.
1: Yeah, I get them because we've been suppressed for far too long.
0: Who has been suppressed?
1: Well, not us in Nigeria, but
0: you mean black people? Yeah, they have not been suppressed at all. They've just been making black movies that other black people don't like. It's not our fault. It's not their fault or anybody's fault that they make movies that a lot of people like to see. So they're now complaining that, these great movies that people like to see, we want to see more of ourselves in it. So you now have situations like The Lord of the Rings that they have elves and things like that. Why
1: do you want to see a black elf?
0: Exactly.
1: Who wants to see
0: it? It never mattered to us before, you know? But if it's like, you have things like Bridgerton, that they altered history to put black people back in a time when they would not...
1: Oh, I love that.
2: Yeah, I actually like that too.
0: But that's fantasy. There's a lot of these things. So the Lord of the Rings is fantasy as well. I can actually... But the extreme requirements for diversity when it should actually be talent, that is where the issue lies.
1: Well, yes, but...
0: So basically, what is happening now is, if there's a bunch of people talented for something, right? If the black person or the person who swings several ways or the person who is just different, you know, is a minority in that case, they might likely get it over somebody who is more qualified simply for being a minority and being necessary to fill out a quota.
1: Well, I get that.
0: And that is the defeat

0: what's that word now? Merit. Yes. Favoritism is the defeat of merit. Because if you merited something, you should get it, regardless of your color. But that is a form of discrimination if they're saying, okay, you did well, but you're white. Yeah, so yeah, because of that, we need a black person for that. Just because you did great, you were the best option, but just because you were born white, we're going to go with somebody else. Blow to South African corruption case as key suspect pulls out of plea deal. So Vusimini Kat Matlala could have given evidence against senior police officers in a $22 million graft case. When you see a name like that, does that seem like somebody you can trust? I'm not trying to be mean, but I'm just saying.
1: Probably the short form of his name is Lala.
2: Their names are just too long.
0: I like it like that. Well, they have interesting names, but we are very interesting. Oh, right. Yeah. Sudan's paramilitary RSF chief sentenced to death over war crimes. Now, Mohamed Hamdan Dagalo was convicted in absentia along with 15 RSF allies. All right, we're going to take a brief recess by the musical variety. We'll be back on the other side with The Punch, with The Guardian, and maybe you. 0808-548-5999 is our line that you can hit us up with at almost any time. Boonson and SARS back outside.

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1: Don't be my former tenant with this. Inside SUV.
2: Okay, landlord, good morning, though. I can't buy things for my children for
1: you. Yeah, now your motor be this. How you take it, get the money?
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2: 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It's 7:48. That is the time. A big shout out to Richard from Iriebe. Do you mean Iriebe Street or Iriebe the place itself? Now you're asking me why did I call Bunxn by that name? Because that's how it is spelled, B-N-X-N. Pronounce it.
3: Bunxn.
2: If you did not tell, if you did not know that it was Benson,
3: if
2: you
3: would have pronounced it the way Benson, you saw it. I would have said B-N-X-N.
2: Exactly. B-N-X-N. Just like exactly. I used to call Black 6 lakh. Because
4: yes, me too.
2: Somebody had to point it out to me.
4: C-U-F-F.
2: That is supposed to be buff. I thought it was duff initially, but you know, it's buff.
3: It's buff.
2: Yeah, you only say
5: what you say. To be.
2: Yeah. So in your mind, it was six off.
5: Six off.
2: All right. That's interesting enough. Speaking of interesting, let us find out what is happening on the African side, deeper into the African side, on the Nigerian side of the news, the punch. Dangote dumps Naira, begins petrol sales in dollars. Ultimately, in the end, we'll still go there and say, give me 10K fuel, give me 5K fuel.
5: Yeah, well, like, what was the point?
2: We need real change.
5: You mean in Nigeria,
2: life.
5: He's doing that?
2: I don't know. Internationally, I'm just joking, really. Okay. But, you know. But I mean, like, ultimately, it should lead to better things for us down the line. That's the kind of news I want to hear eventually, yeah. You know. Oyo abduction, presidency slams Makinde over demand for UN probe. Inside Nigeria's motor parks, where battle for survival begins. I'm curious about that now.
5: Me too.
2: So before sunrise, Asaba's motor parks are already alive. Conductors shout destinations. Drivers inspect their buses. Mechanics tighten bolts. Really? Food vendors prepare breakfast. And passengers scramble. Beneath the familiar bustle lies a harsher reality. Okay. Jeez. So they're talking basically about the plight of the drivers. So for thousands of people who depend on the motor park, every day is a battle against soaring fuel prices, inflation, poor roads. That's horrible for your cars, yo.
3: And abeyance. Right.
2: There's that. So drivers struggle to keep their vehicles on the road. Mechanics worry about unsafe buses delayed by costly repairs. Food vendors watch customers disappear while passengers think twice before making journeys they once took for granted. Well, unfortunately, it's sad that the transport system is very important. It's one of the most important things out there.
5: Yeah, one of the most important.
2: We need food. Transport, we need transport. Food. Shelter. You know, understand? A floss. But we can live without at least one of those things. But now, everything seems beyond the regular people's reach. Mm-hmm. And it's even sadder when you consider that, okay, when these people have to increase the prices. I'm not trying to justify some of those arbitrary increases, but some increases are necessary. Because they can't keep using the same fare when they're not buying petrol at the same price.
5: Same price, exactly.
2: Yeah, but still, a little justice with mercy is a nice thing. You know, you can't just jump from 50 naira to 300. Yeah, no.
5: The fuel price does that to them.
2: It does.
5: Might wake up one morning and it's just skyrocketed high.
3: I paid like from Elios to Choba 600 naira and the next day it was 1,000 naira.
2: Take us on our way. But it's unfortunately necessary. Maybe they could have stopped at 800?
3: Yeah.
2: Maybe, but I don't know.
5: They cannot, though.
3: You know the price of oil.
5: Even someone will tell you,
2: oil. Oil is also part of the components as well. You need to service that car. Atiku, ADC, defend primaries as court voids Mark-led Congress. Downpour cripples Lagos. Flood submerges cars and strands motorists. When it rains, it pours. It's been going at it for about a week now. Mm-hmm. And I used to make jokes about it, but now it's hard to make jokes about how bad it
5: because
2: is.
5: Because it's destroying properties now.
3: Yeah. Properties and lives.
2: Nobody's died yet.
5: Nobody has died.
2: We're happy about that.
5: We're outside the country.
3: Nobody has died from flood.
2: No, not in Nigeria.
3: Not in Nigeria. I saw a video of... And somebody, they were shouting, water don't carry ammo.
2: Yeah, I tried to do some research. I couldn't find any actual trail on that video. Some people speculated it was an old video.
3: So
2: these days it's hard to know what is what. But I believe they would have taken it in major news bulletins if it was legit. Federal government halts 50,000 naira. What are you whispering about?
5: Unless it's just like COVID where they will say somebody's dying every day.
2: True, very true. Federal government halts 50,000 naira WAEC NECO fee hike amidst outrage.
3: Oh, they halted. Oh, yeah. Good. They halted
5: excellent.
3: It.
2: So that's they listen. Nice. That's nice. Mm. I feel like they do some of these things intentionally.
3: Just
2: like,
3: to hear what... Yeah. You understand? To just see... How
2: let's people
3: just,
2: react.
3: Let's sit out and see their reaction first.
5: Yeah, rage bit.
2: On a national level.
5: On national level.
2: On a national level, yo. Senegalese FA says Thiaw salary demands caused World Cup downfall. Of course... they're saying that the reason why the team didn't do well was because of a toxic environment caused by their coach who wanted more money.
3: Oh, really?
2: I mean, I see you guys are all smelling some sardines in that story there. It's easy to just blame it on the guy, but, you know, it's been noticed that more and more players and coaches are demanding what should be theirs. Because there's a lot of money that comes to these things, to sports,
5: yeah,
2: especially
5: true,
2: football.
5: True. Football, yeah.
2: You know, but
5: yeah,
2: there's also the timing as well. You wait until this time to start bringing it up, you know, making an issue because you feel like, okay, well, the World Cup, they will have to give me what I want. So it's a, you know, rock at a hard place kind of scenario.
5: Where is the sportsmanship?
2: Well, then again, where is the, what's that word to use now? Humanity. How about that? Yeah.
5: Okay.
2: Where's the humanity in that too? Magban denies role in killing of 16 Benue villagers. Two flee as police arrest suspect with pistol in Oyo. Oh. Anambra arrest 47-year-old birth attendant over illegal surgeries.
3: Birth attendant.
2: Yeah.
3: Oh my
5: illegal surgeries.
3: So like people are just operating on people.
2: I've actually had a dental job done by a quack dentist once
3: before.
2: Midway through, I realized that, okay, this guy
3: doesn't
2: really
3: know
2: what he's doing, you know. But at that point, it was too late. And it was a tooth that was already damaged. So it was basically
5: removing it.
2: But during the recovery period, I kept feeling, yeah, okay. Nah, that was definitely
5: well.
2: No. Because, you know, I went to the actual place to do it. It was in Uniport, the teaching hospital. And I go there, okay, you know, I want to do this and do that. And someone just comes from the side. He's like, okay, you want to remove, extract, yeah? Okay, come with me.
3: Probably a 300 level student.
2: I should not have followed, but I was in pain.
3: Oh,
2: you know,
3: man.
2: So I was not thinking straight at all. And, you know, a couple of hours later, I'm like, that just allows somebody to learn how to do this with my
3: with
2: mouth.
3: Your mouth.
2: Okay. Use me for experiments, straight up. We'll generate 5 billion naira annual mining revenue for Osun AAC governorship candidates. For Osun, rather, that's according to the AAC governorship candidates. Promises. Gotta make promises.
5: It's
2: part of the thing. I stopped making my hair. Funke Akindele reveals how her movie earned 2.7 billion.
5: Oh.
2: Apparently, she said she was so deep into it that she, you know, she lost all thought of self and she invested her time, energy, and effort into making
5: it.
2: It
5: was worth it.
2: Was it really?
5: Look at the returns.
2: I'm not a hater. Now, I will not lie. Initially, I was among the bandwagon of people that were saying that it makes no sense that her movies are making that much. But then I sat down here with Orlando one day and we broke down how possible it is for those movies. It's the times that they are released.
5: Mm-hmm.
2: First of all, the tickets as well, because I hear they cost quite a lot in Lagos. We like to squirm when we hear prices. Lagos people don't see certain things as expensive. It's funny to me.
3: We'll wait until Netflix.
2: You understand, right? So, you know, they spend a lot of money on them. Then premieres make a lot of money because people go to the premiere. So it's possible for her to make a lot. I don't know if I still have slightly skeptical, but I still think it's not impossible.
5: Mm.
2: Yes, let's leave it at that. All right, The Guardian is our last stop. Five faces, all of them looking super serious. Opposition, candidates in turmoil as INEC nomination window closes.
3: Oh, they've closed it.
2: Bam, it's closing. Bam, bam, bam.
5: Time for super
2: you know, in like action movies, the doors always close very slowly when they're trying to escape from somewhere. Hurry, you can make it.
5: You can make it.
3: Yeah. It's too late for me to apply to be the next governorship. I'll be presidential candidate.
2: Dream
5: You'll
2: big.
5: You'll be your council chairman.
2: Dream very big.
5: Share lady that's here for you.
2: It's not illegal to dream. Keep dreaming. Yeah. Nobody will stop you from it. Dirty streets, poor infrastructure, policy inconsistency worsen Lagos waste crisis. Overcrowding as well. That's also, but that's part of the infrastructure thing. Because there's a lot of people living in very small areas at the same time. And we take the space that we have in the Garden City here in River State for granted.
3: And Nigerians don't like to properly dispose of waste.
2: There is that as well. There is that as well. There used to be some dudes that would go around, like if you toss stuff on the road or if you threw stuff out of a car, they would stop the vehicle, they would record you. And then, you know, you'd have to do some community service, like pick papers around and everything. That was so cool back then. But you know, all these things stop.
5: Over time.
3: Because I think something like that happened to me one day in Aba.
2: Oh, please, please, share.
3: Okay, so I was in Aba and I had finished eating, I think it was buns or something. So I just threw out the nylon wrapper. And then one of these Aberos, they were not like, if not for Port Harcourt, you for Bridge Road, this thing like this, because not for Aba, and I won't scatter Aba for us.
5: No, I think my sister got arrested. Because, like, let me tell you what happened. So she went to trash it. So when she trashed it wrongly, they just cited her. They told her, come. She said, hey, run. No, she did. She ran and went and hid. They just
2: what
5: came
2: you
5: to
2: gonna
5: her.
2: Do she when hid. They come for
5: they just
2: you,
5: came out like,
2: come, boys.
5: Follow us. They put her inside the bus. We didn't see her for like 2 hours.
3: My God.
5: She had to call us. My dad had to go there.
3: I was that was climbing right. It was my stepmom that was apologizing.
2: Just pick it up. Just pick it up. That's all
3: no,
2: you have to
3: I
2: do.
3: No, I picked it up, but he kept on like making it a big thing.
5: Yeah, it is a big thing for them. They clean it up.
2: Because, it took them a while. You know how hard it was for them to shed that trash identity.
3: So there were other things. I think they just have a thing with Port Harcourt. There were other trash on the floor.
2: But they didn't want yours.
3: They noticed I was in a Port Harcourt bus.
2: France and Spain and the risk of treating World Cup odds as certainty. Okay. Traders lament 500 million naira losses in Moe Ofada market demolition. Tragic stuff. Cancer claims over 26,000 lives daily, says the World Health Organization.
5: I just wish they can find
2: a cure right?
5: The
2: permanent ones. Senate tightens grip on MDAs as 34 trillion naira duty waiver probe exposes revenue gaps. All right. Oil climbs to $80 as Trump reinstates Iran port blockade, imposes 20% charge on cargo.
3: Are you sure Trump doesn't want something from the Iranians?
2: Yeah. He wants their loyalty. I'm just kidding. But he wants them to actually keep their word because they've drawn up several peace agreements and somehow they just keep
3: breaking it.
2: One way or the other, you know, pride is a problematic thing sometimes. And I'm not saying it's a bad thing.
3: Just let them be.
2: Yeah, we would always want international peace.
5: Very consistent.
2: But, you know, peace comes with people, you know, all wanting to accept at once that they're all possibly wrong. And some people find it impossible to accept that they're wrong about anything. Especially as a country, you don't want to be the country that accepted defeat.
3: Yeah.
2: It looked bad. So there's that as well.
5: Yeah, what power?
2: They need to think about it. But at least it's not one of those things where they're actually hitting the people. But then again, people have died in this recent strike. So they should actually start looking in the more peace-loving direction. A physical fight between the president of Iran and Trump. Boxing. Celebrity star.
3: Yes, I agree.
2: We'll see who wins, yo. It's 8:01 right now. The beat goes on. Today is Tuesday. It's going to be Beat Down Tuesday. 10 of hottest songs from around the world. A flight international. No visa required. Wouldn't you guys love that?
3: Yes, we will.
2: It would be super. LT Skills coming up with that.

0: Yo, yo, my people, what's good? 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Keep it locked.
1: Wow! Is that the new Argentina jersey? 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
2: Yes, it is.
1: No way. Who brought it for you from abroad?
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2: All right, it's beat down time. Let us check out the best of the best from around the world internationally. No visa required. Some songs might come from Portugal, from Spain, from America. Maybe one from Africa. No, really. We don't often get featured on these international charts, but it's okay. We have our own charts. Tomorrow will be the alternative chart. And then also Nigerian top 10 on Thursday. And on Friday, the PH top 5. Everybody is getting accurately represented.
3: Yeah.
2: So first of all, let us go to a place where we are familiar, but still feels a little bit different. Drake took a little bit of a break, and he came back with a slightly different sound from what we're used to. Can we say that he is a different person because of what happened with Kendrick?
3: Yeah.
4: I feel like he's just trying to change. Let's go on the brighter side.
2: Yeah, he's on a little bit of a brighter side, yeah. But he starts off with a very song. This is Janice, STFU, our number 10 song on the beatdown.
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0: headline news. Military veterans have demanded the immediate implementation of the approved $250 minimum wage for personnel. They accused the federal government of delaying the execution of a law they said was passed by the National Assembly and assented by the President Bola Ahmed Tinubu regime. The demand was made yesterday during a retreat attended by over 70 military veterans at the Armed Forces Headquarters Command Mess 1 in Abuja. The National Secretary Advisor to Nuhu Ribadu yesterday received a high-level United States delegation led by the newly affirmed Assistant Secretary of State for African Affairs, Frank Garcia, as part of efforts to deepen security cooperation between both countries. Garcia's visit to Abuja is his first to Nigeria since he was sworn into office on June 1st, 2026, and forms part of a wider tour of West Africa that will also take him to Cote d'Ivoire and Mali between July 11th and 18th. And now in Rivers State, we hear that with heavy rainfalls now in place, residents have been advised to clear their drainages and desist from dumping waste in them. Chairman Sanitation Marshals Zodin Akiaba, in an interview, attributed most flash floods witnessed in the city to filthy drainages and pleaded with the residents to assist government reduce the level of flash floods in the state. And now still in Rivers State, the International Federation of Women Lawyer, FIDA, Rivers State branch has condemned the death of Ms. Habibatu Favor Arua, a final year law student of the University of Port Harcourt, Uniport, and called for a thorough investigation to ensure both responsible are brought to justice. In a statement signed by its chairperson, Tamuno Ibiemi Life George, and Secretary Okorite K. Yobo, the association expressed profound grief over the death of Arua, a dedicated member of the FIDA Uniport chapter whose life was cut short barely 2 months before her graduation. And on the foreign scene, the United Central Command says it has carried out a third consecutive night of airstrikes against Iran. The latest strikes came after President Donald Trump indicated that military operations against Iran would continue on Monday and Tuesday night. Trump also said the United States was taking control of the Strait of Hormuz and warned of further action if Iran failed to honor ceasefire agreement. And in sports, Chelsea manager Sergio Alonso has reportedly urged the club to sign a new goalkeeper ahead of the new season. Reports say Alonso is unconvinced by current options Robert Sanchez and Philip Jorgensen, and has identified Porto goalkeeper Diogo Costa as his preferred target. The Chelsea boss is said to have been impressed by Costa's performance for both Porto and Portugal as he seeks to build a title-challenging squad. And now in entertainment, Afrobeat superstar David Adeleke, popularly known as Davido, has shared what he considers his greatest fear, saying he worries about not knowing the right time to step away from music. Speaking in a video broadcast, the award-winning singer said he finds it unsettling to see once celebrated public figures lose their relevance over time. Davido added that if given the opportunity, he would establish a therapy center to support celebrities struggling with life after fame. And that's the headline on the beat, 99.9 FM. My name is Jimmy Mfoniso. Good morning.
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0: Yeah, Frenna. That was called Coca Body. We know what that means. It's the B99.9, the heartbeat of Port Harcourt. 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And it's time for unpopular opinion. Yes. And we have two for the price of one today. Yeah. So what was the first one?
1: Well, the first one is, please stop sleeping in buses. If you know you are in transit, make sure you stay awake.
0: Why? What was your reason?
1: You don't miss your bus stop, one. Two, you could even get robbed.
0: Well, there's that.
1: In the process.
0: But RJ pointed something else. It's almost like your body will tell you when to wake up. Yeah. In most cases.
1: Not all.
0: Not all the time.
2: Sometimes, champ.
0: Let's say 9 out of 10 times you wake up. But I have actually missed a stop once before. And it's not even like I slept for long. I just dozed off for a minute. And I was heading from Rumola to Choba.
2: Mm.
0: Yeah.
2: That
0: I already got in to Choba. The dude was already heading back.
1: Right? He didn't wake you up.
0: He didn't wake me up. I don't know how, because I was at the back. Okay. I enjoyed that back corner area because nobody will disturb you. You know, you're not coming down at any point in time, so you're good there.
1: I feel like some of them just get to the last bus stop. They're like, oh, Oga, where are you going to? Where are you going to?
0: No, I feel like
1: this lady, the one of yesterday, the lady passed her bus stop and I was supposed to drop at the last bus stop. So I noticed that she was sleeping. I said, madam, she said, oh, sorry, I'm going to road 3. Sometimes I feel like maybe the reason why they're sleeping is because they'll just finally get to the last bus stop.
0: Sometimes,
1: but in most cases, it doesn't happen.
0: Sometimes
1: like
0: it feels relaxing in there. The breeze on your face, the slow vibration of the vehicle.
2: You are drooling.
0: No, never sleep deep enough to drool. That's a safety hazard right there. Now, another thing I feel, another unpopular opinion, and some people do this even with their private vehicles, I don't think you should eat in a commercial vehicle. Now, when I say eat, I don't mean like little finger foods and snacks. I mean proper meals.
2: Yes.
0: Right?
1: Please, what meals have you
2: like
1: seen people eat in a vehicle?
2: It's not okay.
1: You just open it and then you eat.
0: But everybody else is smelling it, but not eating it with you.
1: How about, have you traveled before?
0: That's like being in the friend zone.
1: Have you traveled before?
0: Yeah.
1: People eat in vehicles when traveling.
0: That's a different thing. Even at that, more often than not, people complain while those people are eating.
1: Nobody will complain because
2: people complain.
1: Do you know why I said that?
0: No, because sometimes they have places where they stop for people to eat.
1: And some don't.
0: So that's up to you. But if you want to bring out your egusi soup while we're in a vehicle, we're going to have a problem.
2: You are giving jollof.
1: Nobody will do that. Nobody will buy it.
0: You'd be surprised.
1: You can only see maybe corn.
0: Especially Lagos.
2: But if you can use your hand to eat agidi jollof or moi moi.
0: Yeah.
1: Not all use their hands.
0: But what else can you not use in a vehicle?
1: Unwrap it and just eat it.
2: Like gala.
0: Yes. It's still your hand.
1: The issue is
0: the smell. Then there's also properly disposing of what you've finished eating. You're unwrapping leaf inside a vehicle. Where do you put it?
2: Well, leaf is biodegradable.
0: That is true, but
1: it will still look horrible
0: until it degrades. So there's that. So yeah, I feel like, you know, certain things are better for journeys or vehicles when you're with other people. Consider other people. If you have to consume a whole clove of garlic, consider you might be in a vehicle with Dracula, right? And Dracula will be very upset that you're doing that. So please, keep the garlic at home.
2: Yes, do that.
0: How Far the Remix by Number 11 and Focalistic coming up next.

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0: Hit a Wall by Gracie Abrams is the Beat 99.9, the heartbeat of Pawtucket. Yeah, I'm excited. It's been an interesting morning, yo. But you know one thing that's always more interesting? Watching the pockets of rich people.
1: Yes.
0: It's like a pastime for us normal folks. Always curious about what they bought, how much they spent on certain things. Mm-hmm. And it now makes us believe the most ridiculous things we hear. Because it's easy to believe that somebody with money can buy something that ridiculous.
1: Yes.
0: Sometimes. In the case of, I believe you said it was Ronaldo.
1: Yes.
0: That was rumored to have bought his wife a star. Now, that doesn't seem...
1: His fiancé.
0: His fiancé, sorry. Now, that doesn't seem very strange to me because I've actually seen celebrities who have said that they've bought stars for people. And I've always wondered about that. The same way there are people who buy land in other countries, but they will never go there. Like, you're buying it just to own the title.
2: Only, yes.
1: So, I have a land in this country and
0: Ireland
1: country.
0: And stuff like that. Yeah. You have it online where people say you can buy land for so and so. Just one, barely a plot. What are you doing with it? But the amount is ridiculous. And there are people that are buying. Now, how do you know, first of all, that you're the only one that owns that star? How can you identify the star
2: there
0: properly?
2: There are millions of stars in the sky.
0: Who is that genius?
1: How do you... A lot... In fact...
2: How do you now pick out and say, this is mine? Who did you guys buy it from?
1: Who did you guys pay the money to?
0: Did you fence it? That's the next question.
1: Did you fence that star?
2: Stargazers.
1: And I mean, they say stars die. So when your star dies,
2: how will you know it's your
0: star? So many questions. But then again, there's a lot of things that, you know, wealthy people spend their money on. Like I said, that is hard for us to wrap our heads around.
2: Evil sculptures that they did not see.
0: The Emperor's New... You ever read The Emperor's New Clothes? Remember that story?
1: The Emperor's New Groove.
0: Well, that's a different thing anyway. The Emperor's New Clothes, the story was about... The ending was about how, you know, the guy was so arrogant that in the end, they sold him air. They told him that the material was so special
1: yes.
0: that only the wisest people in the world would see it. You know, so it's that kind of thing right now. It happened with NFTs. Those things came. For the life of me, I never understood what they were. But when you hear how much people were buying...
2: Buying it. A lot of money.
0: So somebody is buying a digital sculpture. So basically, I can go there and download it. I can screenshot it.
2: And I'll frame it. I'll put it in my room.
0: But somehow... People were making money off selling those things.
1: True.
0: So I guess when you have money, it's your imagination that limits you from what you can do with it. Yes. There's that, you know? But still...
1: I have money, I'll buy a star for myself regardless.
0: So you don't trust yourself.
2: I'll buy the moon.
0: Do you believe that if you had stupid money right now that you'd spend something, you buy something ridiculous?
1: Like a star?
2: I need to buy something, please.
1: And I just have so much money. I don't even know what to do.
2: Okay. I am too evil for that. I will not buy something I cannot see.
0: So what is the most ridiculous thing that you can think of that you probably buy for yourself?
1: It's not ridiculous, but a boat.
0: Okay, that's not very
2: ridiculous.
0: Where do you want to sail that to is the next question, though.
1: Like, I'm leaving the shores of our country.
0: Africa, what I sign here. Where are you going with that boat? What about a yacht?
2: I think you have to buy a yacht.
0: Wow.
2: I love it and I'll throw parties.
0: Where is your imagination?
2: I'll throw parties.
1: Yes.
2: Every week.
0: Yeah, I'll buy ridiculous things, yo. I'll fill my house with an arcade, first of all. I'll buy ice cream machines. Just because I'm lactose intolerant, but I can't... That's the beautiful idea. I can pretend to sell it to myself. or when people come to visit, you guys can have fun. You pretend to sell to them or actually sell to them, depending on how your ice cream is. You know, something ridiculous. I would definitely spend some money on something ridiculous before the Igbo man in me comes and says, brother.
1: What are you doing?
0: Time to close that fist of yours. Well, yeah, I think like the most ridiculous thing I've seen somebody actually spend money on in front of me, right? No, I can't even say that.
1: Sorry to you guys. We have like the... We can get it behind the scenes.
0: Yes. We can get behind the scenes.
2: Behind the scenes.
0: But I don't want to corrupt anybody, so I'm not going to go there. All right, we got bang da da dang da dang da bang ba bang ba bang aranga. Or ironically enough, the person's name is Dara. So the name of the person is in the name right there. Bang da dang da dang dang bang da dang.

0: buddy.
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In the news, federal government says the final evacuation flight conveying 359 Nigerians from South Africa will arrive in the country tomorrow, July 15th, 2026. The Ministry of Foreign Affairs spokesperson, Kimebi Ibianfa, said the Air Peace flight is scheduled to depart South Africa at 1:30 a.m. and arrive at the Murtala Mohammed International Airport, Lagos, at about 6:30 a.m. The Court of Appeal Abuja has affirmed the judgment restraining INEC from recognizing or participating in any state congress organized by the committees appointed by David Mark-led caretaker leadership of the ADC. The three-member panel by Justice Okunaban said it found no reason to set aside the restraining order the Federal Court Abuja had issued against Mark-led ADC on April 29th. Meanwhile, the ADC has called on INEC to investigate what it described as the alleged forgery and unauthorized use of documents purportedly issued by the electoral body, following claims by a faction that it had uploaded the names of the party, presidential candidates and other nominees to the commission's nomination portal. The party National Publicity Secretary, Bolaji Abdullahi, said the reports were aimed at creating confusion and misleading the public. And now in Rivers State, the chairman of Omaha local government area, Chidi Lloyd, says his administration has saved more than $150 million after conducting the council's first biometric verification exercise, which uncovered ghost workers and cases of double employment. In an interview, Lloyd said the exercise exposed individuals who were not legitimate council employees but were receiving salaries, while also revealing that some workers held multiple public sector jobs. And in the foreign news, the Nigerian parliament has voted to remove President Thomas Soliak from office, a loyalist of former President Minister Viktor Orban. Two-thirds majority voted through the 17th Amendment to the Constitution, meaning that Soliak now has 5 days to sign the amendment, his own political death warrant, or refer it to the Constitutional Court. And in sports, the White House has thrown its support behind England to win the 2026 FIFA World Cup following the United States' elimination from the tournament. A representative of U.S. President Donald Trump on the World Cup matters, Andrew Giolini, said England will be a fitting champion after the co-host crashed out of the competition. And now on entertainment, content creator and actress Taoma has credited African parents, particularly her mother, as her primary source of comedy inspiration. In an interview, Taoma said she often draws ideas from daily life in African homes when she experiences creative blocks. And that's the headline news of the Beats 99.9 FM. My name is Jimmy Mfoniso. Good morning.

0: It's the Morning Rush on the Beat 99.9, or is it the Midday Show, or is it just the beats?
1: It is just the beat.
0: Yeah, gradually things will begin to fall back into place the way you know it, but for now, this is the way it is. Before we say adios for Mal to come and take over, I like to dive slightly into politics. Very, very slightly. I normally don't, but today I will. Now, we're very happy that the children who were abducted have been released.
2: Yes, that is the thing
0: that everybody was crying for. Release the children. Yes. Why have you not done anything? Now the kids have been gotten back, and the narrative is different on social media.
2: Mm-hmm.
0: It's now, oh, we are seeing through this story. Oh, how much did they pay these people? Oh, this woman just came out and she's asking about her car.
2: It's different narrative.
0: It's super logical. And I can't believe I have to break this down, but I'm going to do it anyway. When the abduction happened, her vehicle was part of the vehicles that were used to convey people. At some point, it may have been destroyed or may be missing. It's shall not there. So the woman is simply asking, or she simply asked, where is my car?
2: Was it recovered?
0: Right? And in the process of that, allegedly, I'm not sure how true it is, somebody there has given her a car. Because Nigerians like to donate things.
2: Yes.
0: What people are saying the car is a payment that she received for her part in the, in quotes, pretend abduction. And I'm saying, as much as Nigerians hate their politicians and they hate the leaders, let's not politicize trauma.
2: Trauma, honestly.
0: Yeah? How about we do that? They came out. Let us be happy that they're out.
2: Mm-hmm.
0: Gradually, the real details of what happened there will come out. But the woman said that they were not violated sexually in any way, which we know we're happy about that.
2: Yeah.
0: But the guys were abused. Physically, they were beaten up and all of that. Somebody even lost their life. So let's not play around. Now, I can see clearly that whoever posted this on social media just wanted engagement.
2: Mm-hmm.
0: Because people are telling the person the correct thing, and he hasn't taken down the post, he hasn't changed his mind. So please, as I shamelessly plug our news here, listen to verified sources to get your news. And anything that is there on social media that makes you upset was designed to make you upset more often than not. So don't fall for clickbait. Right? Don't join people in making somebody's life trauma or life issue into content or into
1: a joke. It's not even a joke.
0: It's not even funny. Yeah, let's not do that anymore. Let's do better as people. You wanted them out. We all wanted them out. They are out now. Let us rejoice with their families that they are out. You can keep your conspiracies. If you all are really, really this good at detective work, police are hiring.
2: Mm-hmm.
0: Go and join. They could use your skills.
1: Honestly.
2: Maybe in 6 years' time, when we see story time, we'll take it.
0: Yes, Dad. So for all you Sherlock Holmes out there, for you great people in the Garden City and everybody in between, if you're not a great person, that means you haven't been listening to us.
2: Yes.
0: One of the first things you can do to achieve greatness, keep your dial on the beat. 99.9. Yeah. So bye-bye from Giwa.
2: And RJ.
0: And Alan.
2: And Alan.
1: See you soon.
0: As we leave you with Scales, he teams up with some Indians on this one. And I kind of like what he did with this remix. It's a remix to Shake Body. But this one is called Move Body.
2: Yeah. Move your body.

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4: The House of Representatives has withdrawn its proposed constitutional amendments to establish state police and will instead consider a similar executive-sponsored bill. The measure passed first and second readings during plenary today before being referred to the House Committee on Constitutional Review for further legislative action. Away from that, the Supreme Court of Nigeria has directed legal practitioners handling appeals and motions scheduled for a hearing between September and December 2026 to upload all relevant court processes through the Nigerian case management system at supremecourt.gov.ng. The directive was contained in a press statement issued by the court and shared on its official X handle today. Moving on, the scheduled arraignment of the self-styled Director General of the alleged non-existent Presidential Foreign Investment Promotion Council, PFIPC, Adeni Adeyemi, may be stalled after he failed to appear in court. Adeyemi is expected to be arraigned before Justice Muhammad Umar on an 8-count charge bordering on forgery, fraud, and impersonation. Although the case is listed as number 12 on the court's cause list, the defendant has yet to appear. Meanwhile, with the heavy rains now underway, residents have been urged to clear their drains and stop dumping waste into them. Chairman of the Sanitation Marshal, Sodin Akiaba, said in an interview that most flash floods in the city are caused by blocked drainages and appealed to residents to support government efforts to reduce flooding across the state. And on the foreign scene, a U.S. Immigration and Customs Enforcement agent has fatally shot a Colombian national during an immigration enforcement operation in the U.S. state of Maine, a week after the agency used deadly force against another migrant in a Texas traffic stop. Initial statements indicate the subject attempted to flee in a vehicle in the direction of the officer and was fatally shot. And in sports, Nigeria's failure to qualify for a second consecutive FIFA World Cup has intensified calls for a change of leadership at the Nigerian Football Federation, with football stakeholders urging the current board to take responsibility and step aside as pressure mounts ahead of the federation's next electoral cycle. And in entertainment, comedian and actor Chibunna Stanley, popularly known as Funny Bone, has said that being born again does not automatically erase childhood trauma and behavioral dysfunction. In an Instagram post, the comedian said that some personality traits have nothing to do with spirituality, arguing that spiritual rebirth should not be seen as a substitute for emotional healing, I beg your pardon. Thank you for listening. This is the Headline News. I am Sonia Edwin.
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2: The world wants you to slow down, to rest on your laurels, and say you have done enough. 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

0: Money run from Fed. 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
3: President Bola Tinubu will on Thursday officially unveil the 2.4 trillion naira Abuja City Walk development, a 250-hectare mixed-use urban district located along Nnamdi Azikiwe International Airport corridor in the Federal Capital Territory. According to reports, the ceremony is scheduled to hold from 10 a.m. to 3 p.m. at Plot 28 Cadastral Zone C17, Industrial Area 2, Abuja, marking the commencement of the physical construction on the flagship project. Moving on, the House of Representatives Public Accounts Committee has stepped up its investigation into revenue remittances by federal agencies, directing the Office of the Accountant General of the Federation to submit a detailed account of outstanding operating surplus and other revenues allegedly owed to the federal government by the CBN, NNPC Limited, and other government-owned enterprises. In the meantime, the National Industrial Court of Nigeria has voided the federal government's policy requiring education directors to retire after spending 8 years in office, ruling that teachers and education officers who become directors are entitled to remain in service until they attain 65 years of age or complete 40 years of pensionable service. And away from that, the International Federation of Women Lawyers, FIDA, River State Branch, has condemned the death of Ms. Habibatu Arua, a final year law student at the University of Port Harcourt, and called for thorough investigation to bring those responsible to justice. In a statement signed by Chairperson Tamuno Ibuemi Life George, FIDA expressed deep sorrow over the death of Arua, a dedicated member of the FIDA Uniport chapter, whose life was cut short just 2 months before her graduation. On the foreign scene, former Canadian Member of Parliament Inky Mark has been arrested after police allegedly found a cache of guns, ammunition, an antique cannon, and thousands of dollars in cash at his home. The 78-year-old has been charged with firearms trafficking and other gun-related offences, including possessing prohibited devices and unsafe storage, which authorities say threaten public safety. In sports, the United States Federal Bureau of Investigation, FBI, has classified Wednesday's FIFA World Cup semi-final between England and Argentina as the tournament's highest risk fixture. The assessment followed a security meeting yesterday involving the FBI, FIFA officials, and local law enforcement. And in entertainment, the president of the National Union of Road Transport Workers, Masilu Akinsanya, popularly known as MC Oluomo, has said his life experience and practical knowledge has given him more understanding than any university graduates, despite not having formal education. MC Oluomo made the remarks on Sunday during the 50th birthday celebration of Islamic singer Hafsat Adegoke, an unveiling of her new album in Lagos. And that was the headline news. I am Sonia Edwin. Thank you for listening.
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1: Flavor. Hip-hop. R&B. Pop. Niger. 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Niger.

0: The Wall, Gracie Adam. Her name, Abrams. I beg your pardon. Oh my God, I thought it was Adams. Abrams. So you know there's Abraham, and then there's Abrams. Abram, rather. Yeah. So I think his name was Abram before, and then they changed it to Abraham. What's the Bible name that you've heard people answer, and you'd be like, why are people answering this name? Elijah is not a bad name, is it though?
1: He's not bad, boy, but we always talk about Elijah.
0: So you think Elijah is a horrible name?
1: It's not horrible, it's just too biblical.
0: Oh my goodness. Or Ezekiel.
1: Yes, Ezekiel.
0: No offense if you're answering any of these things.
1: But they're all cute names, trust me. Just
0: you're
1: that
0: a liar. You're a liar. I don't think... I'm sorry. But yeah, but that's my... Mine is... I've seen people answer Kane.
1: Ooh.
0: I've heard...
1: Even the wrestler, right? We have a Kane as a wrestler.
0: There's also... I've seen someone answer Herod.
1: Are you serious?
0: Yeah. They tend to answer villains' name, the villains in the Bible. Like the bad people in the Bible. Well, I'm yet to see someone answer Nebuchadnezzar. Probably when I see that, then I'll be shocked. Hi, good evening. Welcome to another wonderful edition of the Drive Time Show. My name is Malachi.
1: And I am Giwa.
0: And Giwa is right here with me, half of Alan's Angel. And yes, let's say 7 minutes past 4 p.m. Today being the 14th day in the month of July 2026. I want to welcome you officially to a day that it didn't rain. First day, I think this is the first day in the month of July that it didn't rain. I really cannot keep track of it, but I don't know. But today there was sun, and some people were like, oh, this one, that sun is out. People still don't trust the weather.
1: At all.
0: And people still came out with umbrella and be like, oh, I don't trust this weather. I mean, you'll be wearing a winter jacket looking like, oh, it's going to rain today. And then the rain will be like,
1: not today,
0: bro. Prank. But do want to let us know what the traffic is like in your various locations and tell us what song you would want us to play for you. The number?
1: 0808-548-5999.
0: All right, I'll take that again.
1: 0808-548-5999.
0: All right, tell us whatever song you want to hear and tell us what the traffic is like out there. I'll be sure to prepare that for you. All right, my name is Mal.
1: And I am Giwa.

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1: My watch, why you want to tip? Yo, burn up your market. Yo, burn up the right and left. I don't know, I don't know, I don't know. When he asked in the interview room, I don't know. How many girls in the room, I don't know.

0: Swagalomo, great song coming from no other but a big man himself, Vic Tony. You know, I always saw Vic Tony as one kind of a guy. You know, that time, there's a time he had a song that was titled All Power Belongs to Your.
1: Yeah,
0: that particular song. And then somebody came in, there's a comedian that came out to say that this guy survived an accident that almost took his life. Do you remember that Vic Tony had an accident?
1: He did.
0: Yeah, there was a time he was on wheelchair. Have you forgotten?
1: Oh yeah. Yes, I saw that story.
0: When he sang Holy Father, he was on wheelchair as well.
1: Yeah.
0: So he had a very, very serious accident. And then somebody be like, and then you come, you survived the accident. And the only thing you could see to sing was All Power Belongs to Backside.
1: Do you guess?
0: I mean, how? I'm like, God will be like, this boy.
1: Look at somebody I just gave second chance.
0: Do you understand? Oh my God, it's the B9959. My name is Mal.
1: And I am Giwa.
0: So today is the 14th day in the month of July 2020. And just like that, the year just keep going by. Oh yeah, I don't know. I don't know who to complain to anymore. We're getting old. Please take it easy on us. All right, today is Shark Awareness Day. I've never been to the beach before.
1: The beach? Okay. No. Not really. I'm a Portugal girl.
0: I've been to Lagos. You've not been to Lagos?
1: I have, but that was when I was quite young. Yeah.
0: Oh, man. So, I've been to Lagos, but I've not seen a shark before. But I know I've seen videos of, you know, sharks
1: on TV.
0: Today is also Cow Appreciation Day. Do you appreciate cow?
1: Cows?
0: Yes.
1: Of course. Made my childhood.
0: Cow?
1: C-O-W.
0: Yes.
1: Mm-hmm.
0: Made
1: we eat them a lot now, don't we?
0: I don't do. Well, I mean, we all eat
1: cow meat. You know?
0: Today is also World Chimpanzee Day. Now, this is one animal that is very, very intelligent. That intelligence, according to research, that is very close to humans. Mm-hmm. Oh, no. I think there's one that is more closer. I don't know about it. And also, today is International Tape Measure Day. Now, I see people wear something like, it looks like a medal. I never knew it was a tape.
1: Yeah, that's like the new trend now. Making it look so cute.
0: My mom was a seamstress.
1: Yeah.
0: Yeah, I was telling her the other day that, do you know if you're still sewing now, you will have been a fashion designer. I said
1: that.
0: Yes. She was still a fashion designer. It doesn't
1: anyway, just I like said, the name change.
0: I
1: and
0: said,
1: all that.
0: No, there's no seamstress or tailor goes by tailor or seamstress anymore.
1: Yeah.
0: They'll be like, oh, what do you do? Oh, I'm a fashion designer. If you go to that Nosmira show, what do you do?
1: I'm a fashion designer.
0: Even somebody that I just led you to measure up. Fashion designer. Hey, what do I know? Yeah. I was telling somebody that as it stands right now, is like, we'll go there and probably look for. Would you love to be on her show? On Nosmira show?
1: No. Because I feel like that place is, anyway, it's a good show.
0: Yeah. See, so here's the thing. I think the short clips we watch, make us think that probably sometimes those things are. So there was a time I went to my friend's place and they invested their time watching the full YouTube. I'm like, what are you people doing? And then I kind of like got caught with the whole thing and I saw people move with love. I'm like, oh, really?
1: Yeah, some people actually had a match.
0: Yeah. Oh, that was interesting.
1: And some ended up quarreling their way through.
0: Yo, it's crazy. Well, the quarrels are really, really crazy.

Who else wants to bowl forever? If you ask me, I feel indifferent about it. I don't know if I want to bowl forever, if you ask me, though. I'm just saying. My mind, though. Hey, still the hot beat of Record B99.9, YC and Dami Larry on this particular song. And it's time to Bowling Forever. And this is one of the songs that, you know, was YC dropped off his new album. And I'm like, hey, man. Dude who has been silent for a while after he dropped Alaji and all that, but now he is doing a whole lot with his music. He dropped an album, I think, on Friday, and it's doing good, if you ask me, though. Well, do also let me know what the traffic is like in your various locations, and tell me what song you want me to play for you. The number 0808-548-5999, okay? 0808-548-5999. My name is Mal. This is the heartbeat of Pranagada Beat 999. I'm gonna wear the Chacha Dao. Black Bounds, Nyamego.

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Today is Tuesday, July 14th, 2026. In the headlines, PVC registration, INEC unveils online application process. River State Contributory Health Protection Program moves to eliminate fraud, waste. On the foreign scene, Israeli strike on police post in North Gaza kills 7. And in sports, FIFA appoints US referee to officiate England-Argentina semi-final. To bring you the news, I am Sonia Edwin. Details in a moment.

And all the news in full, the Independent National Electoral Commission, INEC, has launched a new online self-service portal that allows eligible Nigerians to register for a permanent voter card, PVC, transfer voting locations, update personal details, and replace lost or damaged voter cards. The Commission announced the portal today as part of its ongoing continuous voter registration, CVR exercise, ahead of future elections. According to INEC, the first-time voters can complete their registration online using a mobile phone, including biometric capture, without visiting an INEC office. Applicants can begin by creating an account on the INEC self-service CVR portal and verifying their National Identification Number, NIN. The launch follows INEC's decision to extend the nationwide CVR exercise by 2 weeks, shifting the deadline from July 10th to July 24, 2026, to allow more eligible Nigerians to register. Meanwhile, the House of Representatives has withdrawn its proposed constitutional amendment seeking to establish state police in the country. This came after lawmakers moved ahead with considerations of a separate state police bill forwarded by the executive arm of government. At today's plenary, the House passed the executive-sponsored bill through its first and second readings. The bill was subsequently referred to the House Committee on Constitutional Review for further legislative work. The decision effectively puts the House's earlier proposal on hold, while attention shifts to the executive-backed version of the amendment. With the executive bill now advancing in the House, lawmakers are expected to examine key provisions of the proposal during the committee stage. And to state news, River State Contributory Health Protection Program has cautioned staff against engaging in fraudulent acts capable of bringing the agency to disrepute. The Contributory Health Protection Program has also asked staff to eliminate waste by maximizing whatever resources at their disposal. To this end, the agency has engaged in training and retraining its staff and team members on ways to eliminate fraud, waste, and abuse. Declaring the training session on Friday, 10th of July, the Executive Secretary, Vetti Agala, stated that the essence of the training is to infuse skills in the staff to curb abuse, fraud, and waste from every desk. Agala said that there are ways that time, material, funds, and other resources can be managed to curb any form of fraud, waste, and abuse, encouraging participants to put in their best attention to learn and relearn. The executive secretary of the agency reiterated that the agency has pulled out resources to organize the training to ultimately make staff and team members more effectively efficient in managing resources to save so much in giving more Rivers residents opportunities for affordable healthcare services. On his part, the facilitator at the program and a board member of the agency, Mangibo Daniel, said the organization's lost lots of resources through fraud, waste, and abuse, describing the training as timely and relevant. In another development, the National Public Relations Officer of the Petroleum Products Retail Outlet Owners Association of Nigeria, Joseph Obele, has expressed concern over the reported decision by Dangote Refinery to suspend the sale of petroleum products in Naira and transition to dollar-denominated transactions. According to a report published by Daily Trust on the 13th of July 2026, the refinery announced the suspension of Naira sales, raising widespread concerns among industry stakeholders about the potential consequences of Nigeria's economy. Obele described the development as a significant policy concern, warning that while businesses have commercial considerations, decisions of this magnitude must also take into account their broader economic implications for the nation.

0: question here is, should products sold within Nigeria be priced and paid for in foreign currency? The greatest concern is not merely the immediate effect of the decision, but the precedent it could establish if other major manufacturers, producers, and service providers begin demanding payment in foreign currency. The demand for United Nations dollars would rise significantly, placing additional pressure on the foreign exchange market. Such a trend could lead to increased scarcity of foreign exchange, further depreciation of the naira, and higher production costs and widespread inflation across every sector of the economy.
1: He further noted that such sales of products in dollar could set a dangerous precedent for the Nigerian business environment and lead to devaluation of the naira.

Away from that, Chairman Oba Ibemandoni Local Government Area, Shedrack Obogu, has banned all local security outfits operating in the local government area. The chairman personally announced the ban at the weekend, while however exempting OSPAC and the Forest Guards from the ban.

0: situation where people wake up, form association. So, a situation where people wake up, form association, and attach gun to themselves is not welcome in this local government. It's on that note, the Security Committee of Onelga, headed by me, the Executive Chairman of Obigbe Man. Going forward, the area...
1: Obago called on security agencies to arrest and prosecute defaulters.
0: Commander, the JTF, all the DPOs in Onelga should please arrest and prosecute anyone found in their dresses or with arms as illegal. The local government henceforth will support such arrest and ensure they are brought to book.
1: Moving on, the people of Rumo-Wakada community in Obogoro, Obiapo local government area are appealing to the Rivers State government to go beyond mere promises of fixing the deplorable Rumo-Wakada link road, but take immediate actions to fix the road. Youth chairman of the Rumo-Wakada community, Stanley Umuchebulem, made this appeal in a chat with our correspondent, Orwell Ene, shortly after the River State House of Assembly Committee on Works, led by Honorable Emilia Lucky Amadi and the River State Commissioner for Works, Professor Temple Nwofor, visited the road. The youth chairman decried the challenges faced by residents, particularly during the heavy rains and the impact of the flood erosions on their buildings.
2: Also saying that it shouldn't just end halfway like this. As they are going back, we want to see results. As a matter of fact, the community have been marginalized as a result of this road. This road has caused a lot of havoc. No progress, no development, and lives have been lost, property lost, vehicles and what have you. And that is why we've been crying all this while, that the government should come to our aid.
1: Similarly, with the heavy rains now in place, residents have been advised to clear their drainages and desist from dumping waste in them. Chairman Sanitation Marshal Sodin Akiaba, in an interview, attributed most flash floods witnessed in the city to filthy drainages and pleaded with residents to assist governments reduce the level of flash floods in the state.
3: That is why we, the Sanitation Marshal volunteers, have intensified our advocacy and sensitization efforts, going neighborhood to neighborhood, street to street, and community to community, even in other local government areas. Our goal is to drive attitudinal change and urge everyone to desist from dumping waste into gutters and drainage channels. The devastating impact of indiscriminate waste disposal, especially flooding, can be averted if we all do the right thing.
1: Akiaba also called on community leaders to assist government sensitize residents against unhealthy waste disposal. In other news, Dobra Collins Oketete has emerged the 10th president of the Ijaw Youth Council worldwide. Oketete emerged winner at the just-concluded July 11th IYC election held in Bayelsa State and replaces Jonathan Lopobiri, who served as president of the Apex Ijaw Youth Body since July 2023. Meanwhile, the Director General of the Dobra Oketete campaign organization, Ijonama Mponamon, has commended the Electoral Committee for being transparent and other contestants for exhibiting the spirit of sportsmanship during the elections. He appealed to the contestants to reconcile and join hands with the winner to build the Ijaw nation.
4: To the delegate who entrusted Dr. Dobra Collins Oketete with this sacred responsibility, we are deeply humbled by your confidence. Your vote will not merely vote for a candidate, they will vote for unity, service, accountability, and a brighter future for Ijaw youth across the Niger Delta and diaspora. We also commend Heleko and all other contestants for their courage, maturity, and commitment to democracy. We therefore call on all supporters, irrespective of political alignment, to join hands with the new leadership in the interests of our people.
1: Ijonama also assured that the tenure of Dobra Collins Oketete would strive to ensure youth development and promote purposeful leadership.

0: will not be taken for granted. His administration will strive to uphold the ideals of the Joy Youth Council by promoting youth empowerment, defending the collective interests of the Joy people, strengthening peace among our communities, and providing purposeful and transparent leadership.
1: And now, foreign news.
2: At least seven people, including a senior police officer, were killed in an Israeli airstrike on a Hamas-run police post in northern Gaza. Reports say an Israeli drone fired four missiles at the post near a busy market in the Jabalia area. Gaza's Hamas-run Interior Ministry said the head of the local police station, Colonel Mohammed Marwan Salem, and several other officers were among those killed, describing the strike as a massacre. Elsewhere in southern Gaza today, two more people were reportedly killed by Israeli fire. Medics told Reuters that an airstrike in the Khan Yunis area killed one man and injured three others, while a 10-year-old boy, Mortaz Abu Shah, was killed by Israeli gunfire in nearby Rafah. The Israeli military said the airstrike targeted a Hamas operative.
1: And now, sports news.
2: In the world of sports, FIFA has appointed American referee Ismail Elfat to officiate the highly anticipated 2026 FIFA World Cup semi-final between England and Argentina. The governing body announced this in a post on its official X handle today that Elfat will take charge of match 102 scheduled for tomorrow at Atlanta Stadium, with kickoff set for 3 p.m. Eastern Daylight Time. FIFA stated that Elfat will be assisted by fellow Americans Corey Parker and Kyle Atkins. The governing body added that another Italian, Daniel Bindoni, will serve as the reserve assistant referee.
1: Over to Entertainment News.
2: And in entertainment, a video showing controversial content creator and disc jockey DJ Chicken at the Kirikiri prison has sparked reactions from Nigerians. Recall that the entertainer was remanded in Kirikiri prison after he allegedly made threatening remarks against President Bola Tinubu's son, Seyi. The video clip, which was recorded during a visit by some of his associates yesterday, showed DJ Chicken very quiet, calm, and weak, unlike his usual energetic and outspoken personality. Reacting to the video, which has gone viral on X, many users described humility as the first language in prison.

0: that's as much as we have in the world news. To end the news, here's a recap of the major stories making headlines. PVC registration, INEC unveils online application process. River State Contributory Health Protection Program moves to eliminate fraud waste. On the foreign scene, Israeli strike on police post in North Gaza kills 7. And in sports, FIFA appoints US referee to officiate England-Argentina semi-final. Kindly send your eyewitness reports to our news desk via WhatsApp on 0906-552-8838. The news was edited by Happiness Abang. I am Sonia Edwin. Thank you for listening. Have a good evening.
1: 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Recent data has shown a spike in the number of one-chance robberies and pickpocketing inside commercial taxis and buses around our city. To this end, we must take precautionary measures while boarding a taxi or bus to avoid falling prey to these criminals. 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This message is brought to you by Beat FM. Be a part of the news. 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Eyewitness Report. 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
2: Fasten your seatbelt, please.
3: Yeah, do also fasten your seatbelts as I take you around the city of Port Hackett. And now, from what I see here, places like Chindar Road, there's a little traffic on Chindar Road. And also on places like, Port Hackett Mall 4 Market, there's also traffic. There's a little traffic there leading up to Wimpy Junction. There's also traffic there from what I see here. Now, Wimpy on the other side by Ada George Ekpurikom, there's traffic at that roundabout there. And also places like Obiri Kwere Road, linking it to Tombia. There's traffic there. Heavy traffic on one side of the road. And also, if you're going to places like Avo Road, it looks good from what I see here. Ada George also looks good from what I can see here as well. But if you're going to Olubasanjo, trying to link Olubasanjo down to Waterlines, there's a heavy traffic there. Yeah, very, very heavy. And also, you go to places like Olubasanjo as well, coming from Ikuku. Yeah, the roundabout. There's traffic down to, you know, Olubasanjo, the road that links each other there, that links to Olubasanjo. There's traffic there. The traffic there is quite heavy from what I can see here. And also on my three markets, there's traffic there. Heavy one at that. Also on USC Road as well, there's also traffic there. Yeah. Oh my goodness, everywhere is red today. What's going on? A big question that we need to ask. Okay. All right, let's go to NLNG Road. Looks good to you. Try to link NLNG to Abuluma Road, where there's traffic there. And also on Abuluma Road as well, there's also a little traffic on Abuluma Road. And on Peter Odili, the roundabout, there's traffic there. Also, if you're coming from Ordinance, trying to link it to, you know, Peter Odili, the roundabout, Iwowari Avenue. Yeah, there's traffic, a little traffic at that roundabout from what I can see here. All right, I'm not done. I'm still right here with you. The B989 Transamati. There's also heavy traffic at Transamati, close to the zoo, by the way. Also, if you're trying to link it to Peter Odile as well by Slaughter, there's traffic there and it's quite heavy. Oh my goodness, what is going on? YKC as well, there's traffic there. Okay, now is rush hour. I'm of the opinion that now is rush hour, from what I can probably deduce from this whole thing. Well, also, if you're going towards Artillery, yeah, there's also traffic there, but especially on Market Road. Yeah, it's very close to talk about our Catholic Church. The traffic there is really, really heavy. I'm trying to be detailed. That's what I'm trying to do right here. So I would help you help yourself. All right, let's go to your messages. This one says, hey, Mal, good evening. There's no traffic in my area here at... Okay, Rumo Dumaya, please, can you play for me Repeat It by Martin Garrix? Okay, no problem. I was sure to push play to that. And that one says, good day, Mal. Please play me Chanel by Black Bones. I literally just got home now after facing the GRA Junction traffic. Oh, wow. Oh, wow, wow, wow. Okay, keep me coming. The number is 0808-548-5999. 0808-548-5999. My name is Val. This is the Beat 989. 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

Few more minutes before 8 o'clock, 6:15 for Sports Extra to come right up. But I've got some messages here. Here's one here. This one says, hey, Mal, please play for me Agoro Hills by Doja Cat. I didn't go anywhere today. I'm so sorry. All right. Thank you for your sincerity. And another one says, good evening, Mal. Please play Game Time by Future and Tyler. I'm rooting for France tonight. Oh, wow. Interesting. Interesting how you're rooting for France. Well, okay. It says, there's no traffic in my area here at Rumola. Okay. Okay. All right. Coming at 6:15 is Sports Extra. So be ready for that. Stick around. Benson will be here to give us update on what's happening in the world of sports and also at the World Cup as well, as the semifinals has been kicking off this evening, or rather tonight. Okay. Don't go away. My name is Mal. 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
1: Oh, it's a comfortable catch.
0: The flick-off in hockey. That takes the light out in Formula One and produces the punches in boxing.
1: One punch power.
0: And not forgetting the kickoff in football.
1: Absolutely glorious, Travasco.
0: And a little extra, extra. 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

Good evening. Welcome to Sports Extra. My name is Benson Clement. And of course, this evening on Sports Extra, we'll be discussing the finals before the final. Spain, France tonight, the first semi-finals as regards the FIFA World Cup. Also, we'll discuss the Under-18 Afro Basket Championship. Of course, the concluded one. And of course, the National Sports Commission, they are happy with the performance of Team Nigeria. Participated at the competition in Burkina Faso. Also on Sports Extra, Super Falcons to take on the Black Queens of Ghana in a friendly game ahead of the WAFCON. All these plus a little extra I bring to you on the show. I'll be right back with the details. Of course, let's begin with basketball, where the National Sports Commission has applauded Nigeria's under-18 men's basketball team after they secured qualification for the 2026 FIBA Under-18 Afro Basket Championship after an unbeaten run at the FIBA Africa Zone 3 qualifiers in Burkina Faso, Ouagadougou, precisely. Now, the Junior D Tigers produced a flawless campaign to emerge Zone 3 champions, winning all four matches to seal an automatic ticket to the Continental Championship scheduled to hold in Ivory Coast from August the 3rd to the 16th. Now, their qualification means both Nigeria's male and female under-18 teams will compete at the tournament after the girls also booked their place. Now, reacting to the team's achievement, the Director General of the National Sports Commission, Bukola Olakwade, congratulated the players for their outstanding performances and urged them to continue developing their talent. Nigeria will head to Ivory Coast aiming to build on their impressive qualification campaign as they chase another continental title at the 2026 FIBA Under-18 Afrobasket. Now, let's talk about what's going on with the Super Falcons of Nigeria, because they will face the Black Queens of Ghana in a friendly match as part of their build-up to the 2026 Women's Africa Cup of Nations. Now, the friendly match will hold in Casablanca on Saturday. Justin Madugu's side opened camp in Casablanca yesterday, of course, in Morocco, as final preparations got underway ahead of the tournament. Now, the Falcons will hold their first training session this evening or tonight. Now, let's begin with the big one, what to expect tonight, because we'll be talking about the finals before the final.

Well, we are talking about the FIFA World Cup because France's exciting attack led by Kylian Mbappe takes on a technically accomplished Spain team in the first semi-final of the FIFA World Cup tonight. 8 p.m. is the kickoff time, and France are aiming to win the World Cup for a third time, while Spain, despite their rich football tradition, have lifted the famous trophy just once in South Africa in 2010. Now, many observers believe this year's Spain squad have the quality to win the tournament, and they have picked up, of course, speed since stumbling in a goalless draw against Zebedee and Cape Verde. But the first need to stop France's star-studded frontline, orchestrated by Kylian Mbappe, Ousmane Dembele, Desiree Doué, not forgetting Michael Olise. Well, let's see what happens tonight. 8 p.m. is the kickoff time when France will battle Spain for a place in the finals of this year's ongoing FIFA World Cup in the Americas. Anyways, let's stay with football as regards the FIFA World Cup, because I'll focus on that a little bit. And now we'll be talking about the Three Lions of England. Well, the match will happen tomorrow between the Three Lions of England and their counterpart from Argentina. Of course, Argentina are looking to win the World Cup back-to-back, but let's see what happens. As it stands right now, we are getting reports that authorities say there will be increased security measures in place for Wednesday's World Cup semi-final between England and Argentina. Now, the pair will resume one of international football's most storied rivalries at the Atlanta Stadium. Of course, because as it stands, England, they bid to defeat the defending champions and reach their first World Cup final since 1966. Now, Atlanta police are aware of historic tensions between the two countries. Now, in 1982, Britain and Argentina fought the Falklands War, a brief 94-day conflict that resulted to the deaths of 649 Argentine soldiers and 255 British combatants and 3 civilians. Now, British overseas territory known in Atlanta as Las Malvinas remains the subject of a sovereignty dispute between the two countries. Now, hence why they want to tighten security ahead of tomorrow's match. Now, Declan Rice, the good news for England is that Declan Rice is fit and available to start England's World Cup semi-final against Argentina on Wednesday, 8 p.m. precisely. Now, Thomas Tuchel's injury, illness and fatigue problems across the squad have eased considerably since the grueling win over Norway 3 days ago. Now, staying with the Three Lions of England and the FIFA World Cup. Well, Nonny Madueke believes, and is on Sports Extra, talking about the England forward. Nonny Madueke, the Arsenal forward, believes that England have developed a fear factor at the FIFA World Cup 2026 after reaching the semi-finals for the fourth time in history. Now, Thomas Tuchel's side, of course, they came from behind to beat Norway, and of course, in extra time or after extra time on Saturday, with Jude Bellingham scoring twice to set up a last four clash against Argentina that will happen tomorrow, like I said, at 8 p.m. Nigerian time. Now, let's move on because there's a lot on Sports Extra. This time, let's go to that country known as the Netherlands, because former Liverpool boss Arne Slot is a candidate to take over as Netherlands head coach. Now, he is one of the several the Dutch FA are planning to talk to about succeeding Ronald Koeman, who resigned after their World Cup elimination to Morocco in the round of 32. Now, the Netherlands' next international game is in the autumn against Germany, where Slot, could come up against the man he succeeded at Liverpool, Jurgen Klopp.
club is in advanced talks to take over the Germany national team after their early World Cup exit under Julian Nagelsmann. Okay, a lot about World Cup stories, but right now, let's talk a little bit of football transfer news. And we'll talk about that man, Luca Digne, the Aston Villa left back. He's on his way to Paris Saint-Germain. Paris Saint-Germain activated his release clause, and he's on his way. He has been a regular for the French national team at the World Cup. So he's on his way to that club known as PSG. And Man United, you now have your player in that man known as Yuri Tillemans. He has signed a contract with Manchester United. So congratulations to Yuri Tillemans and Manchester United. And that man known as Leandro Trossard, he has arrived Turkey to complete his medicals with Beşiktaş and sign a three-year contract with the Turkish Super League side known as Beşiktaş. So a lot happening with regards to football transfers, but this is where I will wrap it up on Sports Extra this evening. Tomorrow morning will be another time for the show, Sports Extra, on The Beat, 99.fm, the heartbeat of Port Harcourt. Until then, enjoy the rest of your evening and God bless you.

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I was indifferent about my feeling with Faith at first when I used to like her and everything. And I felt like, Faith is an amazing singer. She can sing. She has good songs. And trust me, it really is amazing. Well, no games at the title. My name is Malachi, but yeah, you can call me Mal. And this right here is still the Drive Time Show. I saw something and I was like, see, let me ask you something, right? Now, if do you think buffets are overpriced? Here's what I want to just understand. Do you think buffets are overpriced? Because I'm of the opinion that you cannot eat more than you can eat. I don't know if that made sense, but I just want you all to understand me. See, you want to eat, I understand that. But then you trying to eat something that you know that you, oh my goodness, I feel like buffets are just, you know, you paying ridiculous amount of money just to get filled. I don't know if, please help me if I'm not making sense. But it's my opinion though. I don't know what, it's my opinion. Yeah. Because I've tried it and I'd be like, I'm okay with what I've eaten so far. Like, okay, I can't eat this and eat that and eat that and eat this. Because if I continue doing that, I'm obviously going to get filled. And then I'll probably overfeed. And then there will be a problem. And that will be a problem on yourself. So the idea is just, I don't know. I'm just feeling different about it. But if you have a buffet, maybe you lodged in a hotel and then there's a buffet in the morning, quite reasonable. But you as a person leaving your house to go and pay like 30,000 naira or 40,000 naira to go and eat a particular portion of food, you know you can't finish. It's just crazy. Yeah, I don't know, but it's just crazy if you ask me though. What's your opinion? Let me know. All right, my name is Mal. It's the Beat 99.9.

to treat rappers like a napkin after I pissed on commodes. Then I wipe us on the toilet, can't decipher if you know that my life is tied to giving hoodlums life despite the hope. Get the sights are fixed upon and give them pipe out of control. But the plight we abide in has almost wiped our frontal lobe of our heritage. Rare kids like me who grew up savage, they got embarrassed when they went to their partner crib and seen their mattress had a bed frame. Shout out to those who told me Toby was a pet name. Toby Chuku Dubem Wigwe is my correct name. Praise God for follies of my colleagues that embody everything I overcame, blowing that like a press plane. Oh. But I was weak though, so on occasion purple keep me warmer than a peacoat. Debo, shouldn't be what you portray when you placebo. But now my flow the cheat code, every bar is worth a kilo, ooh.

If you do not know this couple by now, then I want to assume you live under a rock. Now, this is Tobe and Fat Nwigwe. Now, her name is Fat, the wife's name is Fat, and that's F-A-T. And then the husband's name is Tobe as well. He's evil and married, you know, this lady. And two of them are doing a whole lot. Now, they are on songs together. They have, like, a family. They have kids as well. And the kids are also involved in the family business and everything. Now, the last time I kind of, like, saw them was when they came to Nigeria and they were at BFM in Lagos. And I'm like, oh, my goodness. This is Tobe and Fat. And they didn't even know how big they were. Right? All right. So, today's Tuesday. So, let's talk this Tuesday. Now, here is an interesting question I've always wished or hoped to ask. Now, if you would want to have a celebrity parent. Now, if you could wish for a celebrity parent, who would you wish were your parents? Now, this kind of like stirred up an argument. I think an argument led to this between I and my friends. And there was a whole talk about it. And somebody was like, oh, I think I'll have to go to Jay-Z and Beyonce. Yeah, true that. But what is yours? A lot of people were saying, Jay-Z and Beyonce. Some said, what's his name again? ASAP. That's ASAP Rocky and Rihanna. Another person was suggesting Davido and Choma. Yeah, so what would be yours if you could have celebrity parents? Who would you wish for? 0808-548-5999. Okay, 0808-548-5999. That's the number to dial right on here on the beat 989. My name is Mal. I'm going to wait and touch the dial.

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doing you on the Heartbeat of Bracket, the Heartbeat 99.9 FM. I mean, there's nowhere else you want to be, right? There's nowhere better. But yeah, let me just put it that way. All right, my name is Malachi, but yeah, you can call me Mal, and this is the Drive Time Show. So far, so good. I must say that has been amazing, and it's been fun as well. Yeah, and I've got some of your messages, and thank you very, very much for those of you who sent in your messages. Big ups to each and every one of you. Thank you for doing that. You guys are amazing. All right, I've got one here. This person says, hey, Mal, if I wish for celebrity parents, just like you said, I would wish for Davido and Chioma as well. All right, another one says, good day, Mal. If I could wish for a celebrity parent, I would wish for Harvey and his wife. Harvey? Okay, I'm not saying anything. All right, another one says, good evening, Mal. If I could wish for celebrity parents, I would wish for Wizkid and Jada. Okay, no problem. All right. Okay, keep it coming. The number is 008-548-5999. That's the number to dial right in here on the Heartbeat of Bracket, Beat 99.9. My name is Malachi. Don't go nowhere. Let's go back to great music.

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You have to be overly blessed with the comments, or rather with the text messages I'm getting here, right, from you all, man. You are really, really blessed with your choices, though. Great song by Mustard and Levi, and Overly Blessed is the title, right on here on the Beat 99.9. Before that, you heard Hypnotized by SA. Right, and still to come, we've got Usher K with Forgiveness, and I've got messages here. This one says, I don't want a couple, I just want to be taken care of by Burna Boy. Ah! Oh, wow. Burna Boy. That's amazing. That's really, really amazing. Well, this one says, good day, Mal. If I want a celebrity couple, I think I'll go with Jay-Z and Beyonce. Oh, wow. That's interesting as well. Okay, but it's not a problem. I hope your wishes come true. Your wishes, they say, were hustles. Yeah, you could always be any and whatever you want to be. All right, stick around. My name is Mal. Forgiveness, Ashake, coming right up. I'm gonna wait and touch a dial.

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freshest guy ever leave, it has to be me. I don't know about you, but it just has to be me, man. This is all B9989, and my name is Mal, and I want to say big ups to each and every one of you. Thank you very much for sending in your messages, for participating on the show. Thank you very, very much. But do not forget, you can follow us on all our social media platforms at B99APH. If you like, you can follow me as well. I'm Mal, M-A-R-L _ on the bit. Okay, do also follow me and I will be sure to follow you back, and also we could be friends, like good friends, right? I'm an amazing person, I know that for sure. Okay, all right, stick around, don't go away. Great music is lined up for your listening pleasure. I mean, Money Can't Stand is coming right about now. Till I come your way again tomorrow, stay blessed, stay humble, be good, be fine, and have an amazing night's rest.

0: is on the move. He comes.
1: Can I get a Heineken, please?
0: He shoots! Go!
1: Yeah! Let's go! Can you believe it?
2: Here you go, sir. Your Heineken.
1: Oh, sorry. Can I get another one for... Wait, what's your name again? Chris. I'm Chris. Ah, nice to meet you, Chris. Another Heineken for Chris, please. Fans have more friends. So, don't forget the beers. Not for sale to persons under 18. Drink responsibly.
0: Striker is on the move.
1: Can I get a Heineken, please?
0: He shoots! Go!
1: Yeah! Let's go! Can you believe it?
2: Here you go, sir. Your Heineken.
1: Oh, sorry. Can I get another one for... Wait, what's your name again? Chris. I'm Chris. Ah, nice to meet you, Chris. Another Heineken for Chris, please. Fans have more friends. So, don't forget the beers. Not for sale to persons under 18. Drink responsibly.

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2: Striker is on the move. He comes.
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2: 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Go!
3: Let's go! Can you believe it?
4: Here you go, sir. Your Heineken.
3: 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Can I get another one for... Wait, what's your name again? Chris. I'm Chris. Ah, nice to meet you, Chris. Another Heineken for Chris, please.
5: 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Drink responsibly.
2: Striker is on the move. 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
2: 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Go!
3: Let's go! Can you believe it?
4: Here you go, sir. Your Heineken.
3: Oh, sorry. Can I get another one for... Wait, what's your name again? Chris. I'm Chris. Ah, nice to meet you, Chris. Another Heineken for Chris, please.
5: Fans have more friends. 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Drink responsibly.
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